world has gotten just unbelievably commercial, right? And people are starting to go a little bit crazy from it. They're completely bought into it. And it's been a hell of a ride. But now they're reaching a saturation point. They think, maybe they're getting to the end of this business of glitz and hype and you gotta have it. So we say, in effect, yeah, your instincts are right. For the first time in forever, marketing isn't cool.

watched a barber shave a laborer's head, whose Wellingtons were rolled and his denim whipped from Bush. I mean a real countryman, a man from Lacanau with large hands and muddy fingers. The barber. This was the same barber from Kantaro village. Himself 6 years since. Another man even touched my head. He said, you get bumps the way I just do it. And he shaved my skull with a razor blade. He said, this will sting a little bit, but it's to make you know you come back home.

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On the airport road, a car passes and splash. 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As if it'd been dead since morning and only now decide to fall from the sky. Give up its wings to the earth. Well, there was a dread mixing mortar in the next yard. Who come and calm he hold a bird in his palm like fettered fruit. And how he throw the bird on a battle of bush. And how he throw it was to save it from a second death upon this radical road. My people. My people.

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You see, the city is now a plantation. And we work in these offices of finance and advertising. These are the hives that we strive in, working to give back what we earn. Same way some of us was working in the days of way back, working in the sun, working in the fields, cutting cane, picking cotton, with just a whip to crack. Same way today, we toil in these theaters of capitalism. Some of us are slaves to these apparitions of wealth and debt.

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1: To the fickle, let it drop. We have the power to sustain, like the motor needs the food to bring real power to our brain. 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Since our mother's gone, it always seems to rain, and the booze and the friends and the party never ends. 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

0: hates the man that said all bears shit in the woods. 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Ah, cause I'm a polar bear. Yes, sir, I am. I said, ah, hates the man that said all bears shit in the woods. Cause I don't. Ah, cause I'm a polar bear. Yes, sir, I am. Ah, I'm an Alaskan bear. I ain't no brown bear, I don't set my rump next to no stump, they ain't no trees where I pees, when I let it go, it's in the snow, frozen waste, bless my mess, oh Lord, bless my mess. I said, I hates the man that said all bears shit in the woods, cause I don't. Cause I'm a polar bear, yes I am. I like to suck down seals. I like to eat walruses. I like to take out big, big chunks of a whale's ass. I like to suck down seals, Eskimos. If I meet you, I'm definitely gonna eat you. I hates the man. Said all bears shit in the woods, cause I don't, cause I'm a polar bear. I hates the man, I hates the man. I said, I hates the man.
1: I hates the man.
0: I said, I hates the man.

0: said all bears shit in the womb. Cause I don't. Cause I'm a polar bear, yes I am. I sure am a hungry bear. Up here in the tundra. Pacing around looking for food. Boy, there ain't no fast food, McSchweinebraten, no nothing. Boy, I settle for me a nice, fine Austrian and suck one of them suckers down. I said, I hates the man.
1: I hates the man.
0: What?
1: I hates the man.
0: What? Why? You're sure some dumb fucking bear. Hey. You know why you hate the man? Because you don't shit in the woods. That's why. Why do you hate the man? What? Give that bear a hand. Yeah.
2: Call that
0: Barrett. Yeah. I hates the man.
1: I hates the man.
0: I said, I hates that man.
1: I hates the man.
0: Why?
1: Because he's in the woods.
0: Huh?
1: Because he's in the woods.
0: That's right. I hates the man.
1: I hates the man.
0: I said, I hates that man.

this song. A little Junior Parker. A cousin of mine that's gone on, but we'd like to kind of carry on in his name.

Birkin, dog stupid. Curiosity killed the cat. On a hot November's night. Curiosity killed the cat. Birkin, dog stupid. Curiosity killed the cat.

And in the news today, a teenage boy was shot in a drive-by shooting while reading a book at his gate. Police say there was no motive for the shooting and that investigations have started.

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Now we're going to call it a banana republic. From where I stand, I can clearly see your tormented faces. How you must hate me. 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But again, looking at you all, I see fear, passive fear, fear of death. No martyrs are among you. So I'm safe within the confines of the law to overtax you, underpay you, overwork you, police force you, bury you, black.

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Very safe. Because I know no waiting on the Lord for save for no. 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

Cheetah print dancing on the people, rolled up at the after joint, dancing, dancing on the people, people dancing on the people. I got people on the people, people dancing on the people, with the people on the people, smoking CO2. See me, see you dancing on the people, climb up on the booth, hanging from the people on the people. 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I got people on the people, dancing, dancing on the people. 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I got

0: When does this happen?
1: For instance, when I was going on a trip to Germany with a school, we were told about 6 months before.

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I don't know how.

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0: I'm trying to level this as a record.

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